will fade eventually. So if our time is running out, day after day, we'll make the mundane a masterpiece. Oh my, my, oh my, my love, I take one look at you, you're taking me out.

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I found this picture on my phone, 5 hours so long. I wish you were back from Boston. I'm alone learning those lessons. 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
1: Good morning. Ottawa is spending up to $50 million in a new digital forestry innovation center in Fredericton. Natural Resources Minister Tim Hodgson announced the funding for the New Brunswick Strategic Innovation Center in Digital Forestry, led by the Northern Hardwoods Research Institute with Research NB. The center, valued at about $86 million, aims to modernize fiber supply tracking across the forest sector. Hodgson says the government will release more details on its federal forest strategy in the 2026 budget. A collaborative care clinic in Caraquet is expected to attach over 1,900 patients from the Caraquet and Bertrand area to a primary care provider over the next year. The province is providing more than $617,000 to support further staffing and operational needs at the Clinique Medicale de la Baie. The clinic began operating in June and currently serves 690 patients. The team includes a doctor, two nurse practitioners, administrative staff, and a social worker. Two additional nurse practitioners are expected to be hired, allowing the clinic to take on the entire local wait list of 1,911 people by the end of 2027. The clinic is the 21st designated collaborative care clinic to be announced by the province since April of 2025. A new 10-bed care unit has officially opened at the hospital in Caraquet. The province says the $8.3 million investment increases the number of beds at the hospital from 12 to 22, nearly doubling its inpatient capacity. The new 10-bed unit supports patients who need medical or palliative care. Around 25 full-time positions have been created to support the unit, including jobs in nursing, physiotherapy, and social work. Vitality Health Network says the new modern unit will improve the care environment for both patients and staff. Premier Susan Holt says the expansion will help reduce wait times and allow more people to receive care in their own community. And the Liberals hold a 12-point national lead over the Conservatives, according to a new survey by Abacus Data. It found 46% of committed voters would back the Liberals and 34% the Conservatives, both unchanged since last September. The rising cost of living tops the public agenda at 64%, while concern about Donald Trump and his administration slipped 4 points to 40%. Government approval fell 3 points to 57%, and Prime Minister Mark Carney's net impression dropped to plus 26. Conservative leader Pierre Poilievre is at minus 8. Over to sports and Major League Baseball action, the Milwaukee Brewers had a big 6-2 win last night, pushing the LA Dodgers to the brink in the NLCS. The Brewers now hold a commanding 3-0 series lead. Over to the NHL, the Montreal Canadiens lost 5-4 to the Washington Capitals. Elsewhere, Colorado Avalanche dropped a 3-2 decision to the Dallas Stars in a shootout. Locally, the Campbellton Tigers take on Yarmouth Thursday night at home. The Tigers travel to play Amherst on Saturday. Now you're up to date. I'm Jen Nicholson.
2: It's 100 FM weather. Today we're going to see mainly cloudy skies, chance of showers or drizzle early this morning, wind out of the northwest gusting to 50 kilometers per hour throughout the day, a high of plus 8, and throughout the evening clearing overnight, a low of minus 5 degrees, and Friday looks like increasing cloudiness, snow beginning in the morning, then changing to mixed rain with snow in the afternoon, about 2 centimeters of snow expected throughout the day, a high of plus 1, and throughout the evening rain or snow and a low of plus 2. The outlook for Saturday is cloudy, chance of flurries or showers, and a high of plus 5. At 6:03, it is plus 6.
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0: It's 100 FM with Steve Mack, 610 on your Thursday morning. Great way to start the day with Ella Langley and Choosing Texas. Yes, today is Thursday. It's the day I start making weekend plans while pretending to listen to people at work.
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0: It's 100 FM with Steve Mack, 619. That was Alex Sampson and Misery. Well, good morning. Yes, it is Thursday morning. Well, weather-wise, looks like we're going to get maybe a little bit of snow tomorrow morning. But hang in. After the commercial break, we'll have your local weather.
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0: It's 100 FM weather. Today we're going to see mainly cloudy skies. Chance of showers or drizzle early this morning. Wind out of the northwest gusting to 50 kilometers per hour throughout the day. A high of plus 8 degrees. Tonight clearing the overnight and a low of minus 5. Friday going to start off with increasing cloudiness, snow beginning in the morning, then changing to mixed rain or snow in the afternoon. About 2 centimeters expected throughout the day. A high of plus 1. And throughout the evening, rain or snow and a low of plus 2. The outlook for Saturday is cloudy. Chance of flurries or showers and high of plus 5. At 6:22, it is plus 6.
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2: Good morning. The trial got underway yesterday for a man accused in the Christmas Eve killing of his wife in St. John. Diego Alejandro Osorio Angerita is facing a charge of second-degree murder for the death of 30-year-old Nixie Arbidella Rodriguez. Rodriguez was found fatally injured on Lancaster Avenue in the city's west side on Christmas Eve 2024. First responders were called just after 4 a.m. and administered first.

0: according to the Canadian press. Meetings are set to start today in Winnipeg for provincial and territorial health ministers, with the federal minister expected to be on hand for those meetings tomorrow. Police in the province cautioning the public regarding a scam making the rounds. A release says the scam involves a phone call from an individual claiming to be from Lotto 649. The caller provides a fake badge number as well as a phone number for the office, and then is advising that in exchange for a fee of a few hundred dollars, you can collect the winnings of a much larger sum of money and a new vehicle. Police say to never withdraw or hand over money to someone claiming it's necessary to receive a larger prize. Police say if you receive a suspicious call or message, stop communicating. Do not provide any personal or banking information. Even if a call comes from a local number, it's important to verify the source and the call. And if you want to confirm the validity, contact the agency using an official verified phone number. And Ottawa and the province have committed $18.6 million in funding to renovate and modernize the Canada Games Aquatic Centre in St. John. The renovations include improvements to the 50-metre lap pool, 25-metre leisure pool, renovated change rooms, expanded spectator seating, and accessibility and energy efficiency upgrades. The renovations will take place ahead of the 2029 Canada Summer Games. Officials say the renovations will extend the facility's lifespan and ensure it continues serving athletes and the community for decades to come. Over to sports and Major League Baseball action, the Milwaukee Brewers had a big 6-2 win last night, pushing the LA Dodgers to the brink in the NLCS. The Brewers now hold a commanding 3-0 series lead. Over to the NHL, the Montreal Canadiens lost 5-4 to the Washington Capitals. Elsewhere, Colorado Avalanche dropped a 3-2 decision to the Dallas Stars in a shootout. Now you're up to date. I'm Jen Nicholson.
1: It's 100 FM weather. Today we're going to see mainly cloudy skies. Chance of showers or drizzle early this morning. That wind out of the northwest will be gusting to 50 kilometers per hour throughout the day. High of plus 8 degrees. Tonight clearing this evening. Wind out of the northwest still gusting overnight about 40 kilometers per hour. Low of minus 5. And Friday looks like increasing cloudiness. Snow beginning in the morning and then changing to mixed rain or snow in the afternoon. About 2 centimeters expected throughout the day. A high of plus 1. And throughout the evening, rain or snow, and a low of plus 2. The outlook for Saturday is cloudy, chance of flurries or showers, and a high of plus 5. At 6:33, it is plus 6.
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1: Hits 100 FM with Steve Mack, Little Malcolm Todd, free on your Thursday with Earrings. Time now for Hollywood Buzz. Michael Gosling remembers being 8 years old and grooving to the Doobie Brothers. I was a crazy Doobie Brothers fan, and people remember me singing along to China Grove and listening to their music like Black Water back in the day. Now the 59-year-old said in an interview, I was always a bit of a music nut, and it started making sense nowadays. That's because Gosling now knows that the group's legendary lead singer, Michael McDonald, is his biological father. Gosling has had to pinch himself since learning a year ago that he is the product of a teen relationship between McDonald and a woman Gosling identified only as Diane, who were both 14 when they discovered they were expecting a baby.
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0: It's 100 FM weather. Today we're going to see mainly cloudy skies. Chance of showers or drizzle early this morning. Wind out of the northwest gusting up to 50 kilometers per hour throughout the day. A high of plus 8 degrees. Tonight clearing throughout the evening. Wind out of the northwest still gusting up to 40 kilometers per hour overnight and a low of minus 5. Friday going to be increasing cloudiness. Snow beginning in the morning and then changing to rain mixed with snow in the afternoon. About 2 centimeters expected throughout the day. A high of plus 1 and throughout the evening. Rain or snow overnight and a low of plus 2. The outlook for Saturday is cloudy, chance of flurries or showers, and high of plus 5. At 6:50, it is currently plus 6.

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3: Good morning. Ottawa is spending up to $50 million in a new digital forestry innovation center in Fredericton. Natural Resources Minister Tim Hodgson announced the funding for the New Brunswick Strategic Innovation Center in Digital Forestry, led by the Northern Hardwoods Research Institute with Research NB. The center, valued at about $86 million, aims to modernize fiber supply tracking across the forest sector. Hodgson says the government will release more details on its federal forest strategy in the 2026 budget. A collaborative care clinic in Caraquet is expected to attach over 1,900 patients from the Caraquet and Bertrand area to a primary care provider over the next year. The province is providing more than $617,000 to support further staffing and operational needs at the Clinique Medicale de la Baie. The clinic began operating in June and currently serves 690 patients. The team includes a doctor, two nurse practitioners, administrative staff, and a social worker. Two additional nurse practitioners are expected to be hired, allowing the clinic to take on the entire local wait list of 1,911 people by the end of 2027. The clinic is the 21st designated collaborative care clinic to be announced by the province since April of 2025. A new 10-bed care unit has officially opened at the hospital in Caraquet. The province says the $8.3 million investment increases the number of beds at the hospital from 12 to 22, nearly doubling its inpatient capacity. The new 10-bed unit supports patients who need medical or palliative care. Around 25 full-time positions have been created to support the unit, including jobs in nursing, physiotherapy, and social work. Vitality Health Network says the new modern unit will improve the care environment for both patients and staff. Premier Susan Holt says the expansion will help reduce wait times and allow more people to receive care in their own community. And the Liberals hold a 12-point national lead over the Conservatives, according to a new survey by Abacus Data. It found 46% of committed voters would back the Liberals and 34% the Conservatives, both unchanged since last September. The rising cost of living tops the public agenda at 64%, while concern about Donald Trump and his administration slipped 4 points to 40%. Government approval fell 3 points to 57%. And Prime Minister Mark Carney's net impression dropped to plus 26. Conservative leader Pierre Poilievre is at minus 8. Over to sports and Major League Baseball action, the Milwaukee Brewers had a big 6-2 win last night, pushing the LA Dodgers to the brink in the NLCS. The Brewers now hold a commanding 3-0 series lead. Over to the NHL, the Montreal Canadiens lost 5-4 to the Washington Capitals. Elsewhere, Colorado Avalanche dropped a 3-2 decision to the Dallas Stars in a shootout. Locally, the Campbellton Tigers take on Yarmouth Thursday night at home. The Tigers travel to play Amherst on Saturday. Now you're up to date. I'm Jen Nicholson.
4: Hits 100 FM weather. Today we're going to see mainly cloudy skies. Chance of showers or drizzle early this morning. Wind out of the northwest gusting up to 50 kilometers per hour. High at plus 8. Tonight clearing this evening. Northwest wind will continue throughout the overnight hours and a low of minus 5. Friday going to be increasing cloudiness. Snow beginning in the morning, then changing to mere rain mixed with snow in the afternoon. About 2 centimeters expected throughout the day. A high of plus 1 degree. And throughout the evening, rain or snow and a low of plus 2. The outlook for Saturday is cloudy, chance of flurries or showers, and high plus 5. At 7:04, it is plus 6.
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5: It's 100 FM weather. Today we're going to see mainly cloudy skies, chance of showers or drizzle early this morning, wind out of the northwest gusting to 50 kilometers per hour throughout the day, a high of plus 8 degrees. Tonight should be clearing overnight. That northwest wind will continue throughout the evening at a low of minus 5. Friday looks like increasing cloudiness, snow beginning in the morning and then changing to mixed rain or snow in the afternoon, about 2 centimeters expected throughout the day, a high of plus 1, and throughout the evening, rain or snow and a low of plus 2. The outlook for Saturday is cloudy, chance of flurries or rain showers, and a high of plus 5. At 722, it is plus 6.
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0: after 4 a.m. and administered first aid, but Rodriguez was later pronounced deceased in hospital. Osorio was arrested a little over a week later. Jury selection wrapped up yesterday with Osorio receiving assistance from an interpreter. His trial is expected to last up to 4 weeks. More federal funding is coming for mental health addictions and home care. The health minister says extended funding will reach $1.2 billion for provinces and territories. The update comes after some concerns were raised by provincial health ministers about the impacts on patients and jobs if federal funding agreements were extended, and also about the future of the Canada Health Transfer, according to the Canadian Press. Meetings are set to start today in Winnipeg for provincial and territorial health ministers, with the federal minister expected to be on hand for those meetings tomorrow. Police in the province cautioning the public regarding a scam making the rounds. A release says the scam involves a phone call from an individual claiming to be from Lotto 649. The caller provides a fake badge number as well as a phone number for the office, and then is advising that in exchange for a fee of a few hundred dollars, you can collect the winnings of a much larger sum of money and a new vehicle. Police say to never withdraw or hand over money to someone claiming it's necessary to receive a larger prize. Police say if you receive a suspicious call or message, stop communicating. Do not provide any personal or banking information. Even if a call comes from a local number, it's important to verify the source and the call. And if you want to confirm the validity, contact the agency using an official verified phone number. And Ottawa and the province have committed $18.6 million in funding to renovate and modernize the Canada Games Aquatic Centre in St. John. The renovations include improvements to the 50-metre lap pool, 25-metre leisure pool, renovated change rooms, expanded spectator seating, and accessibility and energy efficiency upgrades. The renovations will take place ahead of the 2029 Canada Summer Games. Officials say the renovations will extend the facility's lifespan and ensure it continues serving athletes and the community for decades to come. Over to sports and Major League Baseball action, the Milwaukee Brewers had a big 6-2 win last night, pushing the LA Dodgers to the brink in the NLCS. The Brewers now hold a commanding 3-0 series lead. Over to the NHL, the Montreal Canadiens lost 5-4 to the Washington Capitals. Elsewhere, Colorado Avalanche dropped a 3-2 decision to the Dallas Stars in a shootout. Now you're up to date. I'm Jen Nicholson.
1: It's 100 FM weather. Today we're going to see mainly cloudy skies. Chance of showers or drizzle early this morning. Wind out of the northwest gusting up to 50 kilometers per hour throughout the day. A high of plus 8. Tonight clearing this evening. That northwest wind will continue throughout the evening at a low of minus 5. Friday looks like increasing cloudiness. Snow beginning in the morning, then changing to rain mixed with snow in the afternoon. Snowfall amount about 2 centimeters expected throughout the day. A high of plus 1, and throughout the evening rain or snow overnight and a low of plus 2. The outlook for Saturday is cloudy, chance of flurries or showers, and a high of plus 5. At 7:34, it is plus 6.
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0: It's 100 FM with Steve Mac, 740 on your Thursday. Little Mike DeMiro, Dino, and Sam Dell with Calling. Well, it hits 100 FM, Bogue Optical. What poll results are in from yesterday? The question of the day was, how confident are you about getting a timely ambulance if needed? Well, out of everyone that responded, 55% said somewhat confident, 36% said not confident at all, and 9% said very confident. Today's wet poll question of the day is, growing up, did you or anyone in your family have a paper route? Your options are yes or no. We value each and every response. And again, today's wet poll is powered by Vogue Optical.
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0: 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Little Adele and Ain't in L.A. 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Happy 70-something birthday wishes going out to Donna Capelin from Eel River Bar, celebrating her special day today. 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
0: Hits 100 FM weather. Today we're going to see mainly cloudy skies. Chance of showers or drizzle early this morning. That wind out of the northwest will be gusting up to 50 kilometers per hour throughout the day. A high of plus 8 degrees. Tonight, clearing this evening. That northwest wind will continue overnight. A low of minus 5. Friday, well, looks like increasing cloudiness. Snow beginning in the morning and then changing to rain mixed with snow in the afternoon. About 2 centimeters expected throughout the day, a high of plus 1, and throughout the evening, snow or rain overnight, and a low of plus 2. The outlook for Saturday is cloudy, chance of flurries or rain showers, and a high of plus 5. At 7:53, it is plus 6.
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3: Good morning. Ottawa is spending up to $50 million in a new digital forestry innovation center in Fredericton. Natural Resources Minister Tim Hodgson announced the funding for the New Brunswick Strategic Innovation Center in Digital Forestry, led by the Northern Hardwoods Research Institute with Research NB. The center, valued at about $86 million, aims to modernize fiber supply tracking across the forest sector. Hodgson says the government will release more details on its federal forest strategy in the 2026 budget. A collaborative care clinic in Caraquet is expected to attach over 1,900 patients from the Caraquet and Bertrand area to a primary care provider over the next year. The province is providing more than $617,000 to support further staffing and operational needs at the Clinique Medicale de la Baie. The clinic began operating in June and currently serves 690 patients. The team includes a doctor, two nurse practitioners, administrative staff, and a social worker. Two additional nurse practitioners are expected to be hired, allowing the clinic to take on the entire local wait list of 1,911 people by the end of 2027. The clinic is the 21st designated collaborative care clinic to be announced by the province since April of 2025. A new 10-bed care unit has officially opened at the hospital in Caraquet. The province says the $8.3 million investment increases the number of beds at the hospital from 12 to 22, nearly doubling its inpatient capacity. The new 10-bed unit supports patients who need medical or palliative care. Around 25 full-time positions have been created to support the unit, including jobs in nursing, physiotherapy, and social work. Vitality Health Network says the new modern unit will improve the care environment for both patients and staff. Premier Susan Holt says the expansion will help reduce wait times and allow more people to receive care in their own community. And the Liberals hold a 12-point national lead over the Conservatives, according to a new survey by Abacus Data. It found 46% of committed voters would back the Liberals and 34% the Conservatives, both unchanged since last September. The rising cost of living tops the public agenda at 64%, while concern about Donald Trump and his administration slipped 4 points to 40%. Government approval fell 3 points to 57%. And Prime Minister Mark Carney's net impression dropped to plus 26. Conservative leader Pierre Poilievre is at minus 8. Over to sports and Major League Baseball action, the Milwaukee Brewers had a big 6-2 win last night, pushing the LA Dodgers to the brink in the NLCS. The Brewers now hold a commanding 3-0 series lead. Over to the NHL, the Montreal Canadiens lost 5-4 to the Washington Capitals. Elsewhere, Colorado Avalanche dropped a 3-2 decision to the Dallas Stars in a shootout. Locally, the Campbellton Tigers take on Yarmouth Thursday night at home. The Tigers travel to play Amherst on Saturday. Now you're up to date. I'm Jen Nicholson.
4: It's 100 FM weather. Today we're going to see mainly cloudy skies, a chance of showers or drizzle early this morning. Wind out of the northwest gusting to 50 kilometers per hour, high throughout the day at plus 8 degrees. Tonight clearing this evening, that northwest wind will continue throughout the overnight hours and a low of minus 5. Friday, going to be increasing cloudiness, snow beginning in the morning and then changing to rain mixed with snow in the afternoon. About 2 centimeters expected throughout the day, a high of plus 1, and throughout the evening, rain or snow overnight and a low of plus 2. The outlook for Saturday is cloudy, chance of flurries or showers, and high of plus 5. At 8:04, it is plus 6.
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0: Hits 100 FM with Steve Mack. A little Eminem and Rihanna with The Monster. Late Buster Report this morning. Bus number 204 is going to be delayed in the Camelton District for 60 minutes. That affects the Maltad Road and Villeneuve areas, the intersection of Valdemar Road and St. Aubin Street in Valdemar. Also at the intersections of Manoir Street and Yvon-Jean Street and St. Patrick Street in Hatherville, serving La Galia de Appalach School and PRP in Camelton. That route will be covered by Luke LeBlanc's bus. Number 210.
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0: It's 100 FM weather. Today we're going to see mainly cloudy skies. Chance of showers or drizzle early this morning. Wind out of the northwest gusting at 50 kilometers per hour throughout the day. A high of plus 8 degrees. Tonight clearing this evening overnight. That wind will continue throughout the overnight hours and a low of minus 5. Friday going to be increasing cloudiness. Then some snow beginning in the morning. Then changing to rain mixed with snow in the afternoon. About 2 centimeters expected throughout the day. A high of plus 1. And throughout the evening rain or snow overnight and a low of plus 2. The outlook for Saturday is cloudy, chance of flurries or showers, and a high of plus 5. At 822, it is plus 6.
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2: Good morning. The trial got underway yesterday for a man accused in the Christmas Eve killing of his wife in St. John. Diego Alejandro Osorio Angerita is facing a charge of second-degree murder for the death of 30-year-old Nixie Arbidella Rodriguez. Rodriguez was found fatally injured on Lancaster Avenue in the city's west side on Christmas Eve 2024. First responders were called just after 4 a.m. and administered first aid, but Rodriguez was later pronounced deceased in hospital. Osorio was arrested a little over a week later. Jury selection wrapped up yesterday with Osorio receiving assistance from an interpreter. His trial is expected to last up to 4 weeks. More federal funding is coming for mental health addictions and home care. The health minister says extended funding will reach $1.2 billion for provinces and territories. The update comes after some concerns were raised by provincial health ministers about the impacts on patients and jobs if federal funding agreements were extended, and also about the future of the Canada Health Transfer, according to the Canadian Press. Meetings are set to start today in Winnipeg for provincial and territorial health ministers, with the federal minister expected to be on hand for those meetings tomorrow. Police in the province cautioning the public regarding a scam making the rounds. A release says the scam involves a phone call from an individual claiming to be from Lotto 649. The caller provides a fake badge.

0: $18.6 million in funding to renovate and modernize the Canada Games Aquatic Center in St. John. The renovations include improvements to the 50-meter lap pool, 25-meter leisure pool, renovated change rooms, expanded spectator seating, and accessibility and energy efficiency upgrades. The renovations will take place ahead of the 2029 Canada Summer Games. Officials say the renovations will extend the facility's lifespan and ensure it continues serving athletes and the community for decades to come. Over to sports and Major League Baseball action, the Milwaukee Brewers had a big 6-2 win last night, pushing the LA Dodgers to the brink in the NLCS. The Brewers now hold a commanding 3-0 series lead. Over to the NHL, the Montreal Canadiens lost 5-4 to the Washington Capitals. Elsewhere, Colorado Avalanche dropped a 3-2 decision to the Dallas Stars in a shootout. Now you're up to date. I'm Jen Nicholson.
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4: It's 100 FM weather. Today we're going to see mainly cloudy skies, chance of showers or drizzle early this morning. Wind out of the northwest gusting to 50 kilometers per hour throughout the day, a high of plus 8 degrees. Tonight clearing overnight, a low of minus 5. Friday, increasing cloudiness, snow beginning in the morning and changing to rain or mixed with snow in the afternoon, about 2 centimeters expected throughout the day, a high of plus 1, and throughout the evening, rain or snow overnight and a low of plus 2. The outlook for Saturday is cloudy, chance of flurries or showers, and a high of plus 5. At 8:33, it is plus 6.
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0: It's 100 FM with Steve, my little marshmallow, and Portugal the Man with Phoenix. Time now for Hollywood Buzz. Selma Blair's team is sharing additional details regarding her airplane incident after the actress was arrested for allegedly attacking the crew of a Delta Airlines flight headed to JFK Airport on October the 11th. She was arraigned the following day, where she faced two counts of assault in second degree, charges to which she pled not guilty. While in court, according to Page Six, her attorney, Sean Barnes, and Blair said Blair had missed taking her prescribed medicine to treat her multiple sclerosis and that she had recently fallen and hit her head accidentally. The legally blonde actress had worked extensive hours and exhaustive hours on set in the days leading up to the flight from Los Angeles to New York. These factors, coupled with the altitude, Barnes said, resulted in a state of severe confusion and disorientation. He added this was not an intentional assault, while her second attorney, Joshua Rietzas, reportedly described his client as the gold standard. Hey, if you have a moment, don't forget to head on over to the Hits 100 FM website and participate in today's CKMB web poll. The question of the day is, growing up, did you or anyone in your family have a paper route? I used to pick bottles, but no, a paper route wasn't good in the country. We value each and every response. Your options are yes or no. Today's web poll is powered by Vogue Optical. It's now time for Out in the Town. 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
0: Hits 100 FM weather. Today we're going to see mainly cloudy skies. Chance of showers or drizzle this morning. Wind out of the northwest gusting to 50 kilometers per hour throughout the day. High of plus 8 degrees. Tonight clearing this evening. That wind will continue throughout the overnight hours and a low of minus 5. Friday going to start off with increasing cloudiness. Snow beginning in the morning and then changing to rain mixed with snow in the afternoon. About 2 centimeters expected throughout the day. Wind out of the east a little bit in the afternoon. A high of plus 1 degree throughout the day. And throughout the evening, rain or snow overnight and a low of plus 2. The outlook for Saturday is cloudy, chance of flurries or showers, and a high of plus 5. At 8:54, it is little cloudy, plus 6.
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Coming up, we'll hear from Ariana Grande, but first here's Armin Van Buuren and Trevor Guth. This is What It Feels Like.

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0: It's 100 FM with Steve Mac, 9:51 on your Thursday. A little Nicki Minaj and Starships. 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
0: It's 100 FM weather. Today we're going to see mainly cloudy skies, wind out of the northwest gusting to 50 kilometers per hour this afternoon, a high of plus 8 degrees. Tonight clearing overnight and a low of minus 5. And Friday increasing cloudiness, snow beginning in the morning and then changing to rain mixed with snow in the afternoon. About 2 centimeters expected throughout the day. That east wind will be about 20 kilometers per hour throughout the day, a high of plus 1. And throughout the evening, rain overnight, possible snow and a low of plus 2. The outlook for Saturday is cloudy, chance of flurries or showers, and high of plus 5 at 9:54. It is plus 6.
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9: It's 100 FM weather. Today we're going to see mainly cloudy skies for the rest of the day. Chance of a shower or drizzle, a high of plus 8 degrees. Tonight clearing the overnight and a low of minus 5. Friday going to start off with increasing cloudiness, snow beginning in the morning, then changing into a mixture of rain or snow. About 2 centimeters expected throughout the day, a high of plus 1 degree, and throughout the evening, rain overnight or snow, and a low of plus 2. The outlook for Saturday is cloudy, chance of flurries or showers, and a high of plus 5.
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1: Hits 100 FM weather. Today we're going to see mainly cloudy skies for the rest of the day. Northwest wind kicking up to 50 kilometers per hour throughout the day. A high of plus 8 degrees. Tonight clearing this evening. That northwest wind will continue throughout the overnight hours and a low of minus 5. Friday looks like increasing cloudiness. Snow beginning in the morning and then changing to rain mixed with snow in the afternoon. About 2 centimeters expected throughout the day. A high of plus 1. And throughout the evening, rain or snow and a low of plus 2. The outlook for Saturday is cloudy. Chance of flurries or showers and high plus 5 at 11:44. It is a little cloudy, plus 8.
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0: Back in the Day replay.

From the year 2000, that was One More Time from Daft Punk on your Back in the Day replay. Funny, that song was actually out in 1998, but not released for another 2 years. Why? I have no idea. It's Jen along with you for the next little bit. We're going to have some fun, play some great music as well. Here's a question, though, to think about. We'll have the answer coming up. 34% of couples say they will do this before the end of the year. And no, it's not break up. I'll just tell you that right off the top. That's not what it is. What it is, I will tell you coming up right now. We're going back to the music. Natasha Bedingfield.

0: Great tune from Snow, going back to the year 2000 on your Back in the Day replay. And there's lots coming up for you this hour. Jessica Simpson music on the way. Sheryl Crow coming up. And Mary J. Blige. Don't go anywhere.
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9: Back in the Day, replay.

music from Jessica Simpson. That was Irresistible on your Back in the Day replay. We're going back to it. Sheryl Crow. I saw her in concert back in 2019, and I believe it was in Bangor. We saw her in concert with Heart. She was one of the opening acts, and wow, she was incredible, actually. Love her music. And she played this one, this song going back to 1996, Sheryl Crow, and Every Day is a Winding Road.

0: Mary J. Blige taking us through the Back in the Day replay with Family Affair. Today is October the 15th, just about halfway there through the month, and it is National Grouch Day. Do you know a grouch? Do you work with a grouch? Maybe you're the grouch. I don't know, but enjoy your day. In 1989, Wayne Gretzky became the all-time leading point scorer in the NHL. I remember when everything was just Wayne Gretzky, and I was just one of those kids, like everybody else, that loved watching him play hockey for sure. It was on this date in the year 2000 that Curb Your Enthusiasm premiered on HBO. That's another big, big show. If you're celebrating maybe a birthday or an anniversary today, we hope you have a wonderful day.
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2: Here's a look at your latest Environment Canada forecast. You can expect clouds and showers through the day. Winds gusting, a high at 8 degrees. Clearing this evening, windy, lows down to minus 5 with a wind chill at minus 7. Increasing cloud on Friday. Snow beginning in the morning, changing to rain mixed with snow in the afternoon. Couple of centimeters of snow in the forecast, a high at plus 1 with a wind chill at minus 7 tomorrow morning.
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0: One of those songs that might get stuck in your head for the rest of the day. I love that one. Outkast and Hey Ya on the Back in the Day replay. Gave you something to think about earlier this hour. 34% of couples say they will do this before the end of the year. And I said it was not break up. Okay. So just to take that one out of your head, the answer is attend a wedding. Oh, you know what? I've got three of those this month alone, and they haven't even happened yet. I got a lot of weddings to detail, so I get that. Definitely get that before the end of the year. I'll be back in again tomorrow for more Back in the Day replay fun. Have a great Thursday. We'll see you tomorrow.
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4: 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Passed away at the Campbellton Regional Hospital on Saturday, October the 10th, at the age of 78, Mr. Gordon William Slegger of Eel River, Dundee. That's Gordon William Slegger, husband of Geraldine Doucette Slegger. 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

0: Lady Gaga, Just Dance on Hits 100 and streaming hits100fm.ca. From Cameron Wickham, Olivia Rodrigo coming up, Justin Bieber and Alessia Cara. The Campbellton Tigers are back in action with a home game coming up this Thursday. That's tomorrow against Yarmouth at home. All the details at campbelltontigershockey.ca.
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2: Here's a look at your latest Environment Canada forecast. You can expect clouds and showers through the day. Winds gusting, a high at 8 degrees. Clearing this evening, windy, lows down to minus 5 with a wind chill at minus 7. Increasing cloud on Friday. Snow beginning in the morning, changing to rain mixed with snow in the afternoon. Couple of centimeters of snow in the forecast, a high at plus 1 with a wind chill at minus 7 tomorrow morning.
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0: Sabrina Carpenter, that's Feather on Hits 100. 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
9: Here's a look at your latest Environment Canada forecast. You can expect clouds and showers through the day. Winds gusting, a high at 8 degrees. Clearing this evening, windy, lows down to -5 with a wind chill at -6.

0: 7. Increasing cloud on Friday. Snow beginning in the morning, changing to rain mixed with snow in the afternoon. Couple of centimeters of snow in the forecast, a high at plus 1, with a wind chill at minus 7 tomorrow morning.
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0: WMA, that's Band on Hits 100. Our Vogue Optical web poll question today is asking you, growing up, did you or anyone in your family have a paper route? I did, and I remember it. It was called the Penny Saver. And it was more of, actually, I had more than just the one job. It actually led into another job, and that was, I'm just thinking it right now, how it, strange coincidence. The Penny Saver was in Kitchener, Ontario, and I had, it was flyers. Basically, you rolled up the flyers at home, and then you distributed them throughout the neighborhood. So that's what I did. It didn't last too long, but then we moved to Edmonton, and I'd become an Edmonton Journal sales representative at a very young age, like a canvasser, and it was paid by commission for subscriptions. That led into another job for the Edmonton Sun, and I did the same thing. I actually won a couple trips to Disneyland, Florida, and Los Angeles for high subscriptions. So that's my story, and I'm sticking to it.
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1: 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Do that from 9 a.m. to 1 p.m. If you come in and test drive a Buick Envision, you'll be supporting a local school at the same time. For every completed test drive during the Buick Discovery Day, Lounsbury will be donating $10 to the Académie Notre-Dame to help improve the outdoor schoolyard. The grade 8 students will also be here with baked goods and delicious pizza. So come support them and say hello. Afterwards, head on over to the Marauders tailgate for popcorn, cotton candy, barbecue, music. It's going to be one heck of a big fall celebration. Also, when you purchase a vehicle, you'll have the opportunity to pop a balloon from the prize wall. 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
6: Here's a look at your latest Environment Canada forecast. You can expect clouds and showers through the day. Winds gusting, a high at 8 degrees. Clearing this evening, windy, lows down to minus 5 with a wind chill at minus 7. Increasing cloud on Friday. Snow beginning in the morning, changing to rain mixed with snow in the afternoon. Couple of centimeters of snow in the forecast, a high at plus 1 with a wind chill at minus 7 tomorrow morning.
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0: 100 FM, Trev Firth here at Lansbury in Dalhousie for the Big Fall event. And this Saturday, October 17th from 9 a.m. to 1 p.m., it is Buick Discovery Day. So come on in and test drive a Buick Discovery today. And for every completed test drive, Lansbury will be donating $10 to Académie Notre Dame to help improve their outdoor schoolyard. The 8th grade students will also be here with baked goods and pizza, so come on in and support. Afterwards, head on over to the Marauders tailgate for popcorn, cotton candy, barbecue, music, all kinds of stuff for the big fall celebration. When you purchase a vehicle, you'll have the opportunity to pop a balloon from the prize wall as well, and you could win all kinds of things from a gas card, tire credit, and more. 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
1: Well, good afternoon. Ottawa and the Atlantic provinces are renewing the Atlantic Fisheries Fund with more than $300 million over 5 years. Federal Fisheries Minister Joanne Thompson announced the funding in Moncton today. Ottawa covers 60% and the province is 40%. The renewed fund adds a market diversification pillar alongside innovation, infrastructure, and science partnerships. Now, the program launched in 2017 and has funded 1,331 projects across the region. Applications are open now. Thompson says when Atlantic Seafood sells to more of the world, we build Canada strong. RCMP in New Brunswick have arrested a 66-year-old man after seizing drugs and weapons from a Val d'Amour home. Police say officers searched the Val d'Amour Road residence September 16th and found fentanyl, cocaine, methamphetamine, magic mushrooms, prescription pills, brass knuckles, firearms, and ammunition. RCMP say they arrested Claude Joseph Levesque at the scene. He faces charges of possession contrary to an order and failure to comply with a release order. Levesque was remanded into custody. He's scheduled to enter a plea later this week. RCMP are asking for help from the public after a break and enter in Grand Falls. Police say someone forced their way into the business on Rang Road between 9:30 Saturday night and 7 Sunday morning and stole a significant amount of copper wire. The property was unoccupied at the time. The St. Leonard RCMP are asking anyone who saw suspicious activity or has information to get in contact. 8 St. John police officers have withdrawn the request for a court review of complaints against former Chief Robert Bruce following his retirement in July. And now CBC News is reporting on the details of some of those allegations. Their complaints included claims of bullying, harassment, abuse of authority, and a toxic workplace. An investigator found some allegations against Bruce were substantiated, but the police board dismissed most complaints without investigation. The officer's lawyers says the review is now moot because Bruce is no longer subject to the Provincial Police Act since his retirement. None of the allegations were tested in court. Moncton Region has the worst ambulance delays in all of the province, with offload delays affecting about 92% of ambulance availability. That's according to Ambulance New Brunswick CEO Jeanette Pellerin. She told the Legislative Committee the East Region met response time targets in just 69% of calls between 2024 and 25, compared with 84% in the North. Pellerin says population growth and offload delays at two Moncton hospitals are compounding the problem, according to Brunswick News. A clinical services paramedic is now in place at both ERs to take over patient care and to get crews back on the road more quickly. New Maryland is set to get 90 new long-term care beds for seniors with significant ongoing care needs. The province says the project will help seniors stay closer to family and their communities while easing pressure on hospitals. Premier Susan Holt says the beds are part of the province's plan to expand long-term care capacity. New Cumberland Mayor Andy Scholten says the project could also create jobs and help free up space at the Dr. Everett Chalmers Regional Hospital. The project is part of a provincial initiative to add 360 long-term care beds, backed by an annual investment of about $90 million. Former Chief Administrative Officer of Sunbury York South is suing the municipality and five former elected officials alleging harassment and wrongful dismissal. Marjorie Turner filed the lawsuit in August, claiming counselor's actions caused severe stress and forced her to take medical leave in February of last year. She was fired in June that year. Turner also alleges discrimination, defamation, and unpaid benefits, according to CBC. The defendants have jointly filed notice that they intend to defend themselves. None of those allegations have been proven in court. And the provincial government says you can once again pick up a free radon test kit at public libraries as of today. The kits are a partnership between the government and libraries, along with the Research and Productivity Council. Training Minister Jean-Claude Demour says nearly 12,000 kits were handed out last year. These kits include a long-term testing device that has to be kept in the home for at least 91 days, and that it's best to do that during the colder winter months. Radon, a radioactive gas that comes from the breakdown of uranium in soil and rock. The government says it's estimated a quarter of New Brunswick homes have high levels of radon. In sports, Milwaukee Brewers will have a chance to sweep the LA Dodgers tonight in Game 4 of the NLCS. The ALCS Game 3 goes tonight between the Tampa Bay Rays and the Cleveland Guardians. That series tied at a win apiece. In the NHL, the Maple Leafs welcome the Sabres. Ottawa Senators take on the New York Islanders. Canucks, Flames, Oilers, and Jets are also in action tonight. And now you're up to date. I'm Sheldon McLeod.
2: Here's a look at your latest Environment Canada forecast. You can expect clouds and showers through the day. Winds gusting, a high at 8 degrees. Clearing this evening, windy, lows down to minus 5 with a wind chill at minus 7. Increasing cloud on Friday. Snow beginning in the morning, changing to rain mixed with snow in the afternoon. Couple of centimeters of snow in the forecast, a high at plus 1 with a wind chill at minus 7 tomorrow morning.
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0: 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Devin Cole, Tame Impala, Olivia Rodrigo, and Ella Langley coming up next.
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0: 100 from all your favorite devices at hits100fm.ca. 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
3: Here's a look at your latest Environment Canada forecast. You can expect clouds and showers through the day. Winds gusting, a high at 8 degrees. Clearing this evening, windy, lows down to minus 5 with a wind chill at minus 7. Increasing cloud on Friday, snow beginning in the morning, changing to rain mixed with snow in the afternoon. Couple of centimeters of snow in the forecast, a high at plus 1 with a wind chill at minus 7 tomorrow morning.
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3: Well, good afternoon. RCMP have yet to make any arrests in the shooting death of a 21-year-old man on El Sabuk-Duck First Nation in eastern New Brunswick. Police have identified the shooting victim as Haven Francis. Officers had responded to a report of a shooting outside of a home on Ballpark Street around 1:50 Tuesday morning and found a man deceased. An emergency alert warning residents about a potentially armed and dangerous suspect was then later canceled. The RCMP say they believe the killing was targeted and there is no further risk to the public. That investigation continues as community security measures remain in place. Provincial government is acknowledging it was late notifying the public about the death of an inmate at the St. John Regional Correctional Center. The Department of Justice and Public Safety released details 4 days after Peter Dartigeneve died on October 10th. The 50-year-old was found unresponsive in his cell October 7th and then later died in hospital. The department's policy calls for public notification of deaths in custody within 12 hours. Government spokesperson Bruce McFarlane says the department is reviewing the delay and will take steps to reduce the risk of it happening again, according to the Canadian Press. Well, the province does not offer statutory leave specifically for miscarriage, unlike several other provinces. The Employment Standards Act does not explicitly cover pregnancy loss, according to CBC News. Allison Roy of Hampton, who has experienced 4 miscarriages, says dedicated leave could help women grieve without feeling guilty about taking time off work. University of New Brunswick law professor Carrie Frock says current options include sick leave and bereavement leave leave a gap in protection. She says dedicated pregnancy loss leave could protect workers while respecting their privacy. October 15th is Pregnancy and Infant Loss Awareness Day. Turner Drake says population growth and migration are supporting housing demand in Greater Moncton, but rising costs and competing developments are posing risks. The real estate firm's economic intelligence unit studied the regional housing market for a private sector client considering a major residential development. The analysis examined demographic trends, home ownership, rental rates, vacancy levels, and competing projects. Turner Drake says research also identified changing market conditions and rising construction and shelter costs. The report is intended to help the client make decisions about the project's design, timing, and market position. Three levels of government are investing nearly $7.7 million to support new housing in Beauravage. The funding will extend water, sanitary sewer, and stormwater infrastructure along Cartier and Kennard Streets, enabling construction of up to 150 housing units, including 20 affordable ones. Roadways and sidewalks will also be restored after the underground work is done. The Environment and Climate Change Minister, Gilles Lepage, says the province is investing in municipal infrastructure across New Brunswick to boost housing capacity. The Federal Internal Trade Minister, Dominic LeBlanc, says investment will help communities grow and improve daily life for residents. Beauravage Mayor Daniel Duga says the project continues work started under the previous council and creates new opportunities for the region. The province's 12-year Anglophone education plan contains incorrect references the province is blaming on an AI-powered assistant. The education minister says Microsoft 365 Copilot formatted the bibliography, which is how 2 wrong references got in. And they tell CBC that a human review missed them. Mathematics professor Vincent Geiger says the article attributed to him doesn't exist and calls it pretty shoddy. Education professor William Jean says the article credited to him was written by someone else. The department says corrections are being made. A new study shows Canada ranks high among countries where boys consistently value academic effort less than girls. Jen Nicholson breaks it down for us.
4: The study shows boys consistently report less positive attitudes than girls, regardless of socioeconomic status, family structure, or grade repetition. It goes on to say those gender gaps are observed in nearly all countries and are larger in more developed societies. It found an overall link between attitudes towards academic effort, school achievement, and participation in higher education. The release says the study does not focus on ways to narrow the gender gap, but offers suggestions like challenging the cultural idea that effort is, quote, feminine, and that boys succeed through innate talent, encouraging more positive attitudes toward effort among boys, particularly in fields where they are underrepresented. For MBS News, I'm Jen Nicholson.
3: In sports, Milwaukee Brewers will have a chance to sweep the Los Angeles Dodgers tonight in Game 4 of the NLCS. In the ALCS, Game 3 is tonight between Tampa Bay Rays and the Cleveland Guardians. That series tied at one win apiece. In the NHL, the Toronto Maple Leafs welcome the Buffalo Sabres. The Ottawa Senators take on the New York Islanders. The Vancouver Canucks, the Calgary Flames, the Edmonton Oilers, and the Winnipeg Jets are also in action tonight. Now you're up to date. I'm Sheldon McLeod.
4: Here's a look at your latest Environment Canada forecast. You can expect clouds and showers through the day. Winds gusting, a high at 8 degrees. Clearing this evening, windy, lows down to minus 5 with a wind chill at minus 7. Increasing cloud on Friday. Snow beginning in the morning, changing to rain mixed with snow in the afternoon. Couple of centimeters of snow in the forecast, a high at plus 1 with a wind chill at minus 7 tomorrow morning.
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0: Pino Loeb and Jordan on Hits 100. Robinsonville Golden Age Club is having a card game coming up October 17th, 2 o'clock at the Robinsonville Community Hall. If you're interested, everybody is welcome. It's Chris and more of the hits coming up from Olivia Dean, Ariana Grande, and the Kid Laroi.
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7: Here's a look at your latest Environment Canada forecast. You can expect clouds and showers through the day. Winds gusting, a high at 8 degrees. Clearing this evening, windy, lows down to minus 5 with a wind chill at minus 7. Increasing cloud on Friday. Snow beginning in the morning, changing to rain mixed with snow in the afternoon. Couple of centimeters of snow in the forecast, a high at plus 1, with a wind chill at minus 7 tomorrow morning.
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2: Here's a look at your latest Environment Canada forecast. You can expect clouds and showers through the day. Winds gusting, a high at 8 degrees. Clearing this evening, windy, lows down to minus 5 with a wind chill at minus 7. Increasing cloud on Friday. Snow beginning in the morning, changing to rain mixed with snow in the afternoon. Couple of centimeters of snow in the forecast, a high at plus 1 with a wind chill at minus 7 tomorrow morning.
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1: Are you ready for the hits? 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The countdown to number one this week. And how? 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Tame Impala has some trouble. 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